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0: take off with the biggest conversations, with an exchange of opinions and ideas on the Morning Crossfire. 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
1: 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Let's Talk.
0: Land you safely as we chit-chat into the morning on Chat Station. And then do it all.

0: You no get sense, no wisdom. You talk anyhow. You're careless. You don't understand the basics of how to be a wife. You think being a wife is when somebody marries you. No. Being a wife is who you become before somebody marries you. Many people don't have the knowledge. I was telling someone, like, you don't even read. How many stuff have you read about marriage, about being a wife? And say, I beg, leave that thing. I say, okay. Nobody feel you understand marriage. No, I say, the person, when they go fight for boxing ring, don't know whether they go punch him or. But he has to still train. He still need to train. Whether you like it or not, the knowledge is not, that knowledge will help you. It will help prepare your mind, because there are certain things you possess now in your mind, certain logic that you have acquired, certain nonsense thoughts and phrases that you have imbibed. If you carry that mindset, go there. Problem go gas. According to where Pokasala go bust. Problem go gas. Yawa go gas. And many people don't realize these things. Some things you're doing as a single young lady, single young guy, some things you say, you're telling me, I cannot do like this. You already have a conviction of when you want to go marriage, all those things, you have to renew your mind. It is not, after you have cast out spirit, renew your mind. How do you renew your mind? Paul suggested the word of God. Let it renew your mind. What does that mean? The way you think has to be renewed. You were a criminal or a thief or a harlot or whatever you were, and then you found Christ and you gave your life to Christ. That's spiritual part, yes. There's a physical part you need to deal with, the addiction. That one is your mind, is your body. So now you have to battle the battle of renewing your mind to overcome that addiction. Otherwise, yes, you have surrendered your life to Christ, but you still find that the problem exists because you have not been able to overcome your flesh, your mind, your desires. You have not. So you are still going to be in that situation, blaming God. Nothing God do. Everything is right there in the word of God if you take time to find it. I just told you one. So the renewal of your mind is very critical. Very critical if you must see the change. Sometimes, I told us yesterday, you are binding and casting. Some. The only thing you need is, God, am I the one being a problem to myself? Do I have any habits that I'm exhibiting that is becoming a problem to me? Show me. That is the best prayer you can pray. I was saying it yesterday. That's if I knew this question will come. Because when you pray that prayer, you will realize that sometimes you might not need to bother about the devil in your village. If you can subdue some of the behaviors, habits, the things you have, change the way you think, reorientate yourself, polish your mindset, you will just see how you become a different human being. And then the extra work of going to bind the Roku tree in your village is just extra. Rise to wisdom. Good morning, Nigeria Info. Hello, good morning.
1: Andrew, good morning.
0: Yeah, morning to you.
1: My name is Dede.
0: Okay, Dede, go on.
1: Yes. Andrew, we are living in a very wicked world. A world that is so difficult for one to trust another person. Andrew, so many times the people that we hurt you are the people that are so close to you. And so why not build in secret? Let your improvement or achievement speak for you, not to share everything you have. People are so wicked. If the mind is to be open and we watch, it will be difficult. It will be surprised in what we will see. Then you realize that it is better to build and trust no one. Put your trust only on God Almighty. Thank you very much.
0: All right. Thank you very much. Rise to wisdom. Good morning, Nigeria Info. I lost both those calls. Rise to wisdom. Good morning, Nigeria Info.
2: Andrew, good morning, sir.
0: Yeah, morning to you.
2: This is Uchike and I'm calling from Italy.
0: Okay.
2: When Elizabeth was pregnant of John, I read in the scripture that she hid herself. And I began to ask myself, even on a way they hear from God direct, you see they hide yourself, so maybe they don't see the pregnancy. I think there was something to be taken here. When testimony have not manifested, there is no need to celebrate it just as we say. There is need to keep it within yourself until it is realized or actualized. The world is too wicked that when you hear you have been given appointment,

0: that you started celebrating? What if by tomorrow you are not even invited or omitted? Let us do the one we can do and leave the rest for God. Good morning and happy weekend.
1: Good morning and thank you very much. Sometimes allow your testimony mature. No BS, everything happen, you don't rush. You don't begin tell everybody for everywhere. This one says, good morning. Let your result of work do the work. No be bobo, bobo no de peo. You made my day, bro. Thank you. Omerelu needs serious work. GSS Omerelu. I told you what to do about this so we can discuss something about seeing that place. You always mention it. If you hear me, okay, no. Let's go for a quick commercial. The news is next. So for those of us on Facebook, it's Ifiemi Andrew. That's Ifiemi Andrew. For the guy talking about Merrily, just go there and send me a message. Then we will talk about it. Good morning.
2: That's my girl.
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Good morning. Thanks for joining us. So this is the news. Mental health is real. Seek help and end the stigma. On the news this morning, federal government will offer petrol discount at NNPC filling stations for next 30 days. NLC issues federal government 2-week ultimatum on petrol price minimum wage. Nolge workers lock Obiakpo Council Secretariat over unpaid salaries. Obiakpo Council Chairman Wolu rules out IDP camps for flood victim. On the foreign scene, Venezuela's former leader Nicolas Maduro charged with conspiracy to commit torture. I am Lucky Maxwell. Thanks for joining us. Public transport operators across Nigeria are expected to benefit from a 30-day discount on petrol sold by the Nigerian National Petroleum Company Limited. A move, the federal government says, is aimed at reducing the cost of transportation. A discount will apply to petrol sold by NNPCL for the next 30 days, with public transporters given priority. The Minister of Finance and Coordinating Minister of the Economy, Taiwo Oyedele, announced this on Thursday at a briefing in Abuja on fuel prices and subsidy-related issues.

0: The National Emergency Management Agency says it is stepping up efforts to provide relief to more communities affected by flooding across River State. The head of NEMA's Port Harcourt Operations Office, Dr. Chidi Ogundu, made this known while speaking on Nigeria Info's The Newsroom on Thursday. Dr. Ogundu says the agency is not relenting in its response to plans to take relief materials to more affected communities across the state. He says NEMA has also carried out assessment in flood-affected areas, including Digima and Gokana.
1: NEMA have been supporting all those affected by flood with relief items. We have given to Oyibo local government, LMA local government, Ahoda East Obiabo local government, and others. Now, we have equally conducted some assessment, and which we have written to our head office in Abuja, and are preparing to also respond to those areas affected by flood, like Degema local government, coupled with the gas seepage that is ravaging them there. My agency is working on top of the game, working towards ameliorating that disaster there. So, we are not resting. I and my lieutenants here, I'm not tired, because we are working around the clock to make sure that those that are affected are rescued.
0: As relief materials continue to in some flood-hit communities, the chairman of Obiakpo local government area, Dr. Gift Wallo, has ruled out establishing an internally displaced persons camp for residents affected by flooding in parts of the LGA. Wallo says local government cannot bear the financial and security implications of running an IDP camp without the support of the state government. Speaking with correspondent Ifunanya Obemenduke, Wallo blamed the construction of buildings on waterways and the dumping of refuse in drainages, warning that continued disregard for the waterways would lead to most flooding.
2: I can't say for certain that we're doing anything in terms of IDP camps. We've gone to see the flooding, and then we're working on taking away the water. We've identified some of the challenges that led to the kind of flooding that we saw. Our people should just bear in a couple of days, they will be out of this situation. IDP camp and the issues that will follow it and all of that, I don't think that is something that we can handle now. Maybe together with the state government, we'll be able to come up with something. When you put people together like that, you need to think about their safety. Many things that you have to worry about to be able to achieve a decent IDP camp. To a great extent, this situation was caused by the activities of human beings. Our people need to stop that.
0: The Association of Igbo Residents in River State has reaffirmed Benjamin Ibigwe Obiwanne as a recognized Nyodu Indigbo in this state. The association's general secretary, Louis Nwosu, stated this while reading a communique issued after a stakeholders meeting in Port Harcourt. Nwosu said the clarification followed recent publications and social media report presenting Sam Wokolo as Onyendu Ndibo of Rivers and Bayelsa State. The association urged the public, government institutions, traditional rulers, security agencies, and the media to disregard what it described as contrary claims. On politics, the association said it remains non-partisan and is consulting with members and stakeholders ahead of the 2027 general elections before announcing its position. Reacting to the development, Sam Wokolo said he went through the required screening process and was subsequently recognized as Onyendu Ndibo in River State by the Southeast traditional rulers.
3: And now, we'll bring you news from around the world.
0: The U.S. will live stream the Army's upcoming firing squad execution of a gunman who killed 13 people at the Fort Hood military base in 2009 in what would be an unprecedented broadcast of a U.S. execution. Nidal Hassan, a former Army psychiatrist, is set to become the first person to be executed by a firing squad by the U.S. military since 1945. On the news this morning, you heard the federal government says it will offer petrol discount at NNPC filling stations for next 30 days. We told you that the NLC has issued a two-week ultimatum to the federal government on petrol price minimum wage. You also heard that Nulge workers locked the Obiakpo Council secretariat over unpaid salaries. We also reported that the Obiakpo Council chairman, Wallo, has ruled out IDP camps for flood victims. On the foreign scene, the U.S. will live stream the Army's upcoming firing squad execution of a gunman who killed 13 people at the Fort Hood military base in 2009. Martha Okere, editor of the news. To reach the news team, send an SMS or WhatsApp to 0808-721-7215. Good morning, I am Lucky Maxwell. Thanking you for listening.

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8: Nigeria Info.

Good morning. My name is Ifeyemi Andrew. Let's begin with the Vanguard. Federal government offers petrol at 1,350 naira for next 30 days. Opposition kicks. Ah! Hey! So that means you want to subsidize it now with the NNPC? That's the meaning now. Federal government offers petrol at 1,350 naira for the next 30 days. That's on the Vanguard newspaper. That's technically trying to see how we can manage the price. Is it because election is coming or what else? Because, I mean, you are going to definitely get that narrative. But let's be honest, the timing of it sounds somehow. That's on the Vanguard. I will wait on more. If you go to the Punch, you find the same thing. Federal government's 30-day petrol discount sparks opposition backlash. I don't want to say what would be the best form to campaign if you have to, but come on, when you look at it critically, what would you say about the situation right now? If you look at this and you want to critically think about the economics around it, makes sense, but it's for 30 days. Why for 30 days? Only NNPC filling stations. Only. And the idea is to invest in national strategic fuel reserve. So the federal government says it didn't devalue Naira. The NNPC discount measure for petrol, backed by the president. Designated NNPC filling station. So that will include NNPC filling stations and all the other affiliates of NNPC, because they almost all now carry NNPC. The price will be reviewed every month.

0: So they say it's to cushion the costs. I thought they say our petrol is not expensive. It's a good thing. Don't get me wrong, oh. It's a good thing. But if you're going to analyze it, you're going to look at it from many ways. It's a good thing, but Nigerians have been yelling. We've bought petrol higher than this just some months earlier this year. This idea was not introduced. But it's coming now. Some people will say better late than never. Why not just fix the refinery? Why not just sell crude to the refineries in Naira? Why not just do all that and allow the system work? Why not do that? Why not take that route? Still on the punch, 20 rescued prospective NYSC members reunite with families. Nigeria leaves 40 trillion naira manufacturing opportunities untapped. Nigeria needs 554,353 personnel for state police, Abiodun. The ones we have, Inko, in the various states. Nigeria promotes investment without building production capacity, UNILAC done. That's very correct. Very correct. We go and tell people, come and invest, but we have not done any proper groundwork here. So we now begin to do emergency intervention for the big companies that we are calling to come and invest so that they can come and stay and do something. That's our approach over the years now. Are you not aware? On the vanguard now, mental health, Nigeria's action gap comes under scrutiny. How we paid millions for release of NYSC members, parents, we are not aware. Imo government. So one person has to be lying. It is either the parents are lying or the Imo state government is lying. But the police will have to come and tell us because they are the ones that were in the middle that facilitated the rescue. My only question is how they rescued the people but did not arrest the perpetrators. 0817923003 and 0817923007. Ferdinand Uwudu says, if the president wins 2027 elections, then you people will understand why pizza box is square, but pizza itself is round. But we eat it in triangles. Oh my goodness. Well, it's not really triangles now. It's a cone now. It's a cone now. The slices is a cone. We eat it in cones. Not really triangles because the bottom isn't like, you know, flat. So we eat it in cones. Ferdinand Wodu sent that message in on Facebook. The numbers to call again are 0817-923-0002. Let's go with Okunkwo in Port Harcourt. Good morning, Okunkwo.
1: Good morning, FM.
0: Yeah, go on.
1: A reduction of fuel price at NNPC for 30 days. And what do we call that one? And where do we classify it to? That instead of the government to rehabilitate our refineries and make things easy for people, they decided to use this means to be punishing people. That is in that aspect. Aspect of giving the flood victims 200,000 naira. What is 200,000 naira? Is it to buy bread or to buy a can? Instead of them to put the state in order and channel the gutters and canals to the rivers in River State so that there will be no flood here. So they are happy on how the citizens are suffering. What is 200,000 naira? Is it Fakara? Thank you. They should continue.
0: Okay, Okunkwo. I think we heard them also say that it cannot equate to what you have lost, but at least to measure up and just manage. However, how did you select the few people that you give the money to? Where did you get the pool of the data? Do we have a data of how many houses were submerged? The families, did they get data and how did they pick the people that they gave the money? Very important questions that we need to understand. If not, if there isn't any, don't just do that one at all, because you're only going to raise more questions. Good news from Port Harcourt. Whatever is worth doing should be done properly. Hello, good news.
2: Good morning, my brother, man.
0: Okay, go ahead.
2: Let me just talk about, you got this issue of, you're talking about the Imo State government and the parents of the prospects of NYSC. You can see irresponsibility in our government. The parents said they paid millions. The kidnappers requested for 1 billion to release the children. The parents said they paid millions. And the government is saying it's a lie.
0: They did not say it's a lie. They said they're not aware.
2: Why would they say they're not aware? In fact, the government is not ready to do the right thing. Let me just leave that matter. My issue, let me talk about this morning. How the federal government talking about reduction of prime fuel price for transporters. I thought they said that the NNPCN has been prioritized to individuals and the company didn't manage.
0: No. Let me correct. Okay, finish. I'll correct that when you finish.
2: Okay. So it's a company. And if it's a company where the government is not controlling it, where the shares of the managers are higher than that of the government, why will the government now come to be issuing order how the NNPCN, the company, will be operating as if it's normal federal government project and company, something project? I think there is something that are here to tell us concerning that place. And finally, the building that I'm shaking in with what do you call it, tremor shaking in Biama. Responsible government, what are they supposed to be doing right now? Start taking tests, sending their geologists to know the cause of what is happening.

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4: Politics is never quiet. 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
12: Okay, it's 11 minutes past 8. Good morning to you. And the news, of course, everywhere at the moment is that announcement that was made by the Minister of Finance and Coordinating Minister of the Economy, Taiwo Oyedele, announcing on Thursday at a briefing in Abuja that, this is what's going to happen. 30-day discount on petrol sold by the NNPC Limited. He says the move is by the federal government aimed at reducing cost of transportation. Now, think of how timely this is. The ember season, the festive periods, from a couple of weeks in, you have people traveling to and fro different places. And you might want to say it's instrumental, this move, to help cut the price. And then how much discount are we talking about is another question. Well, before I go out and reel certain facts and details, let me first play you an extract from that press conference. You heard it on the news, but listen to it again.
13: As production rises and previously committed crude is freed up, this will shield pump prices from volatility in the global market. So the idea we have is an idea that is sustainable. You can sell your crude forward. We'll say to the refiners, for the next 6 months, we are selling you crude at $80 per barrel, for example. That preserves your budget, provides certainty to the refiners, and price stability to the consumer. And this is a normal contractual term around the world. We're introducing price modulation. Pump prices should not have to follow every swing in global crude or the exchange rate. The government is negotiating a ceiling of 1,350 naira a litre on the S gantry or landing cost of petrol to keep pump prices stable. Where costs rise above the ceiling, refiners and importers will carry the shortfall and recover it later, when crude prices or exchange rates allow, without breaching the ceiling. This is neither a subsidy nor a price control.
12: Now, that's the part that many would look at. Yes, he has said it is neither subsidy nor price control, but then the price is being controlled. So let's take a look at first what petrol subsidy really is. Don't also forget that the NLC just issued an ultimatum requesting for the price of petrol to be reduced. Before they did, we had civil servants, workers from a public sector who had also demanded the similar thing. Remember that they went on a two-day or three-day strike. We had a conversation where, I think that was last week, when they were demanding, amongst many things, a reduction in the price of petrol.

0: this is coming. All right. Now, look at what a subsidy is. It's a financial intervention where a government covers a portion of the cost of petrol to keep the price at the pump artificially low for the consumer. The idea is it's not really low, but because the government is taking out the cost, it creates that mirage or illusion of low fuel price. All right? I want you to note that. And then now take a look at what... by the way, pump price of petrol, you all know 1,350 naira, 1,000 naira in several places. Some places it's even 1,355 naira, depending on where you're buying. So it fluctuates like that. Anyways, now this is it. A discount is also the government intervention to lower what citizens pay at the pump price. Both subsidy and it's just a different nomenclature and different way of operation. It's still subsidy. That needs to be clear. A discount is also a government intervention to lower what citizens pay at the pump. They only work through different mechanisms. And let me give an example. I already talked about that with subsidy. An example for subsidy we all know is maybe petrol costs 1.5 to land. The government wants you to pay 1,000 naira. So they take away, they shoulder the burden of the 500 naira on top. So you pay 1,000, they shoulder 500. And that comes from the treasury, state funds. The state takes care of that. In a discount, similar situation. Fuel cost 1,350. NNPC sells to consumer 1,350 rather than adding 100 naira or 150 on top to make their profit. So they have to let go of the profit and sell it for what they bought it. Who covers the loss on top? Now that is the big question. Now the question is, or the answer to that is, when a government or state oil company sells petrol at a discount or waives its commercial margin, the loss or the shortfall is absorbed directly by the state entity itself or indirectly by the state treasury. So how is this not similar to subsidy is the question. The mechanisms are different, mind you. However, the bright side of it is, like I said, strategic, because we have, you know, the festivities on the corner, and this would no doubt help. However, you might want to question how low it's going to go. How much discount are we talking about? Because the discount was not stated. They just said 30-day discount. How much discount? Is it 2%, 3%, 5%, 1%, 10%? It was not mentioned. We don't know the discount. But we know that they're trying to put a cap of 1,350. So no matter what happens in the market, they expect everyone to sell at 1,350. So let's say after I purchase crude, import the product, everything I spent, if I'm to sell, I'm supposed to sell at 1,500. So I make my profit because of what I've spent. The government is saying with that cap of 1,350, you have to sell at 1,350. So the interest, profit I was supposed to make, who showed us the burden? From everything you've heard here documented, the government, that's what it means. Now, subsidy is basically the government also shouldering certain costs so that you can buy cheap, price control. So why is the minister saying it's not the government trying to control price? Because, let me also take your mind back, if you look at what was done to the oil sector, it was supposed to be not controlled by government. Government is not supposed to determine price. The market is supposed to determine price. That at least was what we were told. And that was what the situation was supposed to be. And you get why the minister was trying to reemphasize it. We're not trying to control price. But technically, you already are deciding how people should sell, especially people within the NNPC. Another question you should ask is, how does this affect other private marketers who are not within the NNPC? What happens to them? How do they manage? What do we even have enough NNPC filling station to meet up the demand? Because when you do this, and depending on what the discount is, people want to go to the NNPC filling stations. What happens to the other marketers? So is this not a government technically intervening to favor a certain part and allow the others sort themselves out, when, of course, everybody's supposed to have equal level playing ground and allow the market to determine the price, which was what I've been said before. For the NLC, should they now consider withdrawing their ultimatum? Because, I mean, something is being done about the cost of petrol. So if they were given an ultimatum, they might have to go into another meeting and sit down and say, what do we do next now that this is the way it is? Or should they hold firm and go continue with that ultimatum? And because remember, for the public workers, they said 500 naira. Back to 500 naira was their demand. Fuel price returned back to 500 naira was their demand. 0817-923-0002 or 0817-923-0007. From a political standpoint, there are those that would also argue, could this be the government trying to buy over Nigerians? Say, oh, we're doing something about the cost of transportation and the price of petrol. And this is something that we can use in our campaigns when we begin to visit state to state. This is what the government is doing for you. If you are looking at it from a political standpoint, that's one thing you might want to say. Well, let's find out what you want to say. 0817-923-0002, 0817-923-0003, and then go to WhatsApp and send your messages to 0809-030-6416. Mind you, you know how vocal Atiku have been around this, the presidential candidate of the ADC. Some people believe that his push could be responsible for why the government had to make this quick move, which is also being criticized on different levels when you look at what it contains and what it implies, especially when you say this market is one that government have removed his hand. Everybody, the market will determine price, the market will this, but we're now seeing some form of influence and control that would favor some people. Where does it leave the others? I'm sure Petron and the others will have a field day over this one. Kudos to Atiku for pushing federal government to unprepared subsidy. Oh, good, Janet Justice. Let's go to Okrika. Muriel, good morning.
1: Hi, Ishemi, good morning.
0: Yeah.
1: You know, when I heard the news today, it was this one I just heard, I laughed. I said, wow. And I thought to myself, I said, maybe, you know, the president likes to speak with there's a way, politics. You know, there's a way he speaks. I really like it when he talks sometimes. But maybe we were the one that just misunderstood, because we're not used to presidents, you know, using phonetics to speak to us. Maybe he actually said, subsidy go, and that subsidy is gone, you know. And it is subsidy that refused to go. So it's not the president's fault. That's what I said. That's what I said in another platform. It is the subsidy that refused to go. Look, all this, you know, you're just making ourselves a laughing, so it's just a joke. I don't know whether it's electoral, election and rhetoric, or the politics they're trying to play, but I think it's not funny at all. Now, NNPC, you're just removing, is it not just 5 naira there, or 50 naira, right?
0: I don't know how much, because, I mean, if the cap is 1,350, that's where they want to keep the cap. NNPC filling station shouldn't sell now above 1,350 naira, monitoring the market. But for the discount they want to give now, it's not really detailed, explained how much the discount is.
1: What I saw somewhere is the landing cost is 1,350. So in other words, they are selling at landing cost.
0: Mm-hmm. Yeah, so they would show that the profit margin that you're supposed to make.
1: So what other name do you call it? Call a dog by its name now.
0: Discount.
1: Call him Bingo. Do you call a dog a cat or something? He will not hear now. You know, and you know that they can even manipulate us. The system can even work against us with this thing they are doing behind our back. You are subsidizing and you will not tell us. Let us know our right. Let us know what is happening. So that is subsidy, just like it just said. Other people that are involved are they not Nigerians? So they are importing. and they will not. So you are disadvantaging, you are killing their business. Did you see what they're doing? If you want to subsidize for all, because all of them are assaults. Subsidize for all.
0: All right, Muriel, thank you. Daniel in Boni, good morning. Hello, Daniel.
2: Hello, not Daniel, it's Nathaniel.
0: Nathaniel, okay, go on.
2: I want to say that this is the most confused system of government we practice in Nigeria. And the worst head of state so far, we have so far. Because it's just talking one thing and doing the other. You said subsidy is gone. Why try to reintroduce subsidy at back door now? And you want to help the citizens. You don't know how to help them very well.
3: For more?
2: You put everybody in suffer, and we are suffering. And fuel has gone so high, it affects the transport system. It affects almost all the business we do in Nigeria because everything relies on fuel. And you take the price of fuel upwards, and everybody's suffering. You want to subsidize it through the back door, and you remove just about 15 naira. What is the difference? So why not leave it like that? So for me, I think even the NLC is also a corporate. The NLC that was trying to be like Goodluck in the time of Obasanjo and Goodluck Jonathan has kept quiet for a long time now. They can't even speak with their mouth. What is happening? Everybody in Nigeria has kept quiet. And before we know, the price of food will rise to 5,000 naira. People will still be buying it.
0: All right, Daniel, thank you. After the commercial, stay with us.
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7: All right, let's go back to the phone lines and get your reactions. Well, you already heard the discount the government is offering for petrol, but only for NNPC limited stations. What does this mean for other filling stations? What is the difference between a discount and a subsidy? Well, the major difference you can see is the mechanism, which is how the money is passed. That's the major difference. But the goal for both of them is the same thing: government intervention to help control the price. However, the minister have said government is not trying to control the price. But if you do that, you have controlled the price, for especially for a particular filling station. And some people might want to call that favoritism, which is something that Petron and many others have always complained about. Why? What happens to private marketers who source this product, import them at certain high costs and have to come sell? So if you have the NNPC filling station scattered all over, who you would be discounting for, it means people would want to go there no matter how little the difference is. What happened to the other people? Besides, it's a sector that you say is deregulated. The market should control the price. So why are you then doing this and doing this for a particular section of the market? Questions everywhere. Should the NLC consider its ultimatum? Remember, the call is that the price of petrol should return to 500. That was from public workers who went on a strike last week. NLC saying, take it back to what it was before we agreed the minimum wage we are using now. Is it possible for petrol to go below 800 naira pump price in Nigeria again? 0817-923-0002. Call any of these numbers on WhatsApp. Send a message to 0809-030-6416. That is the WhatsApp number. Some of the messages here says, Andrew, you're aware that this NNPC filling station is for your bonds faster. It's better I buy for 15. Somebody has complained this to me as well. Somebody told me that the fuel they get from the NNPC filling stations and the franchises. You know, some of them are franchises bought over by NNPC. They have the rights to use their name and all of that, and they get product directly from the NNPC. It says the fuel burn faster in those places. If I in Chuku, somebody also made that complaint. This one says, this goes to show the kind of people in governance. This was revealed. This has revealed how shallow they are. To say petrol should be sold at 1,350 for a month only is the highest level of berberism. What a shame. And 1,350 is also expensive. Let's be honest. Why not we consider fixing refineries? We have the crude locally. Selling the crude to the refineries in the country in Naira. Cookie Gam from Rumolumeni, let's start with you. Good morning.
8: Andrew, good morning.
7: Yeah.
8: Andrew, taste good, Tyro. Taste good, but Tyro. Now, what will it be? All are the same thing. You see, this is my president who I voted for 2023, who I supported for my party president, I supported for. He's failing me on a daily basis. I think it's correct now. That they can move subsidy. That was what he's saying. That was what he's saying this one. That subsidy can go out. So why did they clear Atiku say they can have a good chance when become a president? Why are they killing him? What happened? So President Bola Tinubu, I don't know, they don't have any policy for Nigeria to go forward. He don't think out of the box. If we have to think out of the box, this government has been, no, we don't be like this. So I am begging Nigeria to shut their eyes and know how to make sure, have a change in Nigeria. That's my own opinion this morning. And good morning.
7: Good news in Port Harcourt. Good morning.
9: Good morning, my brother, man.
7: Yeah, good morning to you.
9: Yes, you see, I think this federal government is even deceiving themselves. Why do I say so? When we were talking about the bump and increase, the price increase in fuel, as earlier this year, last year, before Amechi stroked one, he said that he's causing this problem right now. What did the federal government answer us? That the increase in fuel is caused by the Strait of Hormuz. It's caused because of the Iraq and Iran war and Israel and America. That the Hormuz is closed and there's international market that's affecting it. Today, because the opposition has struck them very hard, now they can come and tell us that they can remove some amount of money from the fuel, so that people can buy for 30 days. That is to say, they could have even done more better than that without the opposition attacking. Now, all this while they've been telling us that it was a result of the war in Israel, America, and Iran. It is open that it's a lie. And again, too, why will it be so hard on us? Now, we get crude oil. We get refinery. You say, what could they do landing cost? You think it's now, but here, there. Young boys go there. Let me just give an example right now. Look at them going to open accounts in the bank. They will turn off for get the ATM card. They make us suffer for get the ATM card. Suddenly, OPM money points came out. Now, they start giving us card instantly in the banks. Now, we have boys who does no fire. You say, good boy, they're looking at this as if it's something that happens in the air. We get good oil there, we refine it there, but because it has not passed the due process in government approval and the necessary things that kills the boat. If this boss can do it, why can't the government do it? Why would they put problem in our head? I think the government is not serious. My name is Good News.
7: All right, James from Port Harcourt.
10: All right, good morning, Andrew.
7: Good morning.
10: My heart bleed when I came across that headline yesterday, that the federal government is giving a discount of a 1 month discount on petroleum products. I mean, it's just so obvious that this government are taking Nigerians for a fool. Like, they don't have any meaningful thing for us. What do they mean by giving a discount for 1 month? So at the end of that 1 month now, what then happens?
7: Yeah, but they said they'll be observing the market and all now, and then they would know what to do at that time.
10: It's still not enough. It still doesn't make any sense at all. It doesn't make any single sense. And this is just a clear indication that they are using this thing now to buy votes just to win the election. That is just the truth. Because why didn't they introduce these measures all this while? I mean, they've been in power for 3 years now. They've been introduced this measure last year, and even the previous one, they didn't do that. Why now? Because we're in the election season now. They just want to use this as a bait to get Nigerians to vote them into power, and after that, they put us back again into the suffering that we've been into. It still doesn't make any sense at all. Why can't President Tinubu go back, let him just swallow his pride, and take us back to where we were before? Sincerely speaking, because it's just obvious that the way and manner in which he ended his subsidy was just so wrong, and that's what has put us into this problem now. And he has to wait until, you know, his opponent, you know, Vice President Atiku Abubakar, made, you know, a speech in this regard. That is what is pushing him, you know, to come up with this initiative now.
7: All right, James, this was the statement from the Atiku camp.

0: Wunnu with the news. River State is set to get a new Nigerian Army Brigade in Ahoda in a move expected to strengthen security operations and ease tension in the area. Governor Siminalayi Fubara has welcomed the plan, commending President Bola Tinubu and the Chief of Army Staff for the initiative. The governor gave the assurance while receiving the commander of Nigerian Army's 6th Division Garrison, Brigadier General Ismaila Sule, at the Government House, Port Harcourt. Fubara pledged continued support for the military, saying the partnership would focus on protecting lives, property, and oil facilities while promoting peace and development without undermining the residents' rights.
1: River State has, not just in my own administration, but even with previous administration, we've had a wonderful relationship with the Nigerian Army, more especially the 6th Division. It is a win-win because if we do not support them, we also have some price to pay for it, and more especially the sighting of that division in the Ahoda Axis, knowing fully well the prevalent challenges that we're having from that area. I believe that to reduce the level of agitation and tension from that axis.
0: Brigadier General Sule, who is also Sector 3 Commander of Operation Delta Safe, said the planned brigade is part of the Army's expansion from 8 to 12 divisions to improve security across the country. He says he visited the governor to introduce himself after assuming command on September 30 and assured him that the Army would work to maintain peace and security in River State.
2: Excellency, even though we have met unofficially, I still deemed it necessary for me to take time to come and see you and officially introduce myself as the incoming commander. I have commenced familiarization visits, however, I visited only Ahoda and Okrika. Thereafter, I decided to stop until I see the governor and inform him of my plans, being the chief security officer of the state, and assure him that during my tenure here, we will do our best to ensure peace and security in River State.
0: As the Army plans to strengthen its presence in River State, the government is also encouraging more young people to join the force. The River State government is urging youths across the state to join the Nigerian Army, describing it as an opportunity to serve the country, gain useful skills, and build a better future. The Secretary of the State Government, Dr. Dagugo Wukoma-Medico, during a meeting with Army representatives, traditional rulers, and youth leaders from the 23 local government areas of River State. He says the strength of the military depends on the quality of young people who join its ranks and grow into positions of responsibility. In a statement by the Head Information and Public Relations Unit, Office of the Secretary to the State Government, Juliana Massey, Wukoma encouraged youths to take advantage of the recruitment exercise to contribute to national development and their personal growth. On his part, the leader of the Army Sensitization Team, Brigadier General B.U. Ubaji, urged Rivers youths to apply for the ongoing recruitment, noting that the federal government had approved the recruitment of 28,000 personnel. He says interested candidates could apply for the Nigerian Army's 92 regular recruit intake for tradesmen, women, and non-trades applicants, adding that the Army also offers opportunities for further education. The online application closes on October 21, 2026, and interested candidates can apply through the official Nigerian Army recruitment portal, recruitment.army.mil.ng. Meanwhile, a former Deputy Speaker of the House of Representatives, Chibudo Muji, has commended the 10th River State House of Assembly, led by Speaker Martin Amehule, for supporting the constitutional amendment for the establishment of state police in Nigeria. Speaking with our correspondent, Umuja described the River State Legislature as one of the first assemblies in the country to adopt the amendment, saying the move would strengthen security and help address emerging security challenges. He also urged lawmakers to use their constitutional powers to investigate issues that have affected the development and economic well-being of River State.
3: On state police, the relevance is very obvious. For instance, you send a DPO from Damaturu to come to Ahoda East to police. He will spend the first 6 months to 1 year trying to understand the people and their culture. So it's self-defeating. It's better to allow locals and indigenous from particular states to police their states. They understand the terrain, they know the criminals, they know the culture, they know the terrain very well. That is why crime has proliferated, because you can't have a federal government police and you possible randomly as you like without knowing their capacity, without them understanding where they're going to. So I believe that the state police bill is very commendable. Our government President Tinubu for laying a strong

0: Coalition for the Future, the National Assembly for the Support, and River State. I commend Martin Samehule and his members of the Assembly for doing so.
1: Mucha called on the Assembly to expand its oversight functions and investigate alleged infractions committed by past administrations in the state. He argued that there should be no limit to the Assembly's investigations where necessary, adding that lawmakers have the constitutional authority to examine issues dating back to 1999.
0: There's no limit to the extent the Assembly can probe. The Assembly can say we want to go back to 1999 and see where River State got things wrong and see the infractions of past leaders and hold them to account. We can investigate the issues of why the state became known as Rivers of Blood, the deaths of Masha Hari, a.k.a. Dikiboy. They can also investigate the fact that things were done without due process, Olympia Hotel, the gas turbines, the monorail. We made some mistakes in the past. That's why we must be careful in choosing our governor. And that is why I support Nyesom Wike, because he has shown the capacity to carry people along and empower Rivers' sons and daughters.
1: The former deputy speaker specifically called for an investigation into the alleged allocation of more than 29 billion naira to Pamo University, stressing the need for transparency and accountability in the management of public funds. Away from security and accountability in government, River State Governor Osimhen Alaye Fubara has reaffirmed his administration's commitment to promoting workplace safety and professionalism. Represented by the Commissioner for Works, Professor Temple Umofo, the governor spoke at a conference and annual general meeting of the Nigerian Institution of Safety Engineers in Port Harcourt on Thursday. He says meaningful development cannot be achieved without proper safety standards and skilled professionals.
2: States such as Rivers, with significant activities in the oil and gas, construction, transportation, manufacturing and other industrial sectors, effective safety management is essential for promoting lives and property, infrastructure and the environment. The Rivers State government remains committed to promoting a culture of safety, professionalism and responsible engineering practice. Sustainable development cannot be achieved without strong safety standards, competent professionals and effective enforcement of appropriate regulations.
1: Fubara also urged safety professionals to prioritize hazard prevention, risk management, skills development, and the use of new technologies to improve workplace safety.
2: Safety is not merely regulatory requirements. It is a fundamental responsibility. As you deliberate on the theme of this conference, I urge you to place particular emphasis on the prevention, risk management, technological innovation, capacity building, and continuous improvement of safety standards. May the outcome of your deliberation contribute meaningfully to safer workplaces, safe communities, and a safer River State.
1: In other news, the President General of the Goni Youth Federation and Nigeria Democratic Congress candidate for Kano Constituency 2 in the River State House of Assembly, Sunday, Legbosi Yamabana, is calling on the River State government to extend its flood relief program to Nyokana and other flood-ravaged communities across Ogoniland. Yamabana, who spoke in an interview with correspondent Emeka Otuka, welcomed the state government's decision to provide 200,000 naira in cash assistance and 1 year of free healthcare to flood victims in Eneka, Obiakwa local government area. He, however, urged the government to extend a relief package to other communities affected by flooding across the state.
3: We commend Governor Fubara for providing 200,000 cash relief and 1 year of free medical care to flood victims in Eneka community. However, we respectfully call on the River State government to extend this humanitarian gesture to Nyokana and other flood-ravaged communities across Ogoniland. Our people are suffering, homes are submerged, farmlands destroyed, and livelihood threatened.
1: Yamabana also disclosed that he had written to the Deputy Governor and Chairman of the River State Flood Prevention and Management Committee, Professor Ngozi Odu, seeking urgent intervention in affected Ogoni communities. He said more than 23 communities in Ogoniland had been severely affected by the floods.
3: I wish to inform the public that we have formally written to the Deputy Governor and the Chairman of the Flood Prevention and Management Committee, Professor Ngozi, requesting urgent intervention for our affected community. We respectfully demand equal consideration, immediate relief, and lasting flood control measures. Ogoni flood victims must not be forgotten. Our people deserve relief, protection, and equal attention from the government.
1: In another development, residents and shop owners in Ishukbo community, Ikweda local government area of River State, have welcomed the restoration of electricity by the council chairman, Charles Mwobodo, expressing hope that it will improve living conditions and boost business activities. Speaking to our correspondent, the city community had been

0: without electricity for over 8 years, a situation that forced many businesses to leave the area. They noted that a return of electricity would reduce dependence on generators, lower fuel costs, and help business owners preserve food and drinks by making it easier for residents to use household electrical appliances. The residents and shop owners thanked Mobodo for the intervention, adding that the restoration of electricity had also helped improve security in the community.
1: One of the good things we are benefiting from this administration is the light aspect. At least we can boast of having light every day. So it's a good one. At least he has done what the previous administration could not do for 8 years. For Charles Wobodo's administration, as Ikwere citizens, we are very happy with him. He has tried enough. At least you must iron your clothes. You charge your phone without going to pay charge. It's a big boost for the community. The people doing business are no longer buying ice block like they used to buy before. Every store is buying ice block more than 1,600 naira every day.
2: We commend the local government chairman. He tried. He has suffered the light for very long time, for years. Everybody can testify to that.
3: Since the restoration of power supply in Isobo, some businesses have come back to life, and it impacted positively in the aspect of security as well.
0: Moving on, the National Youth Service Corps has urged corps members in Rivers State to make good use of their service year and contribute positively to Nigeria. The acting director of NYSC South Area Office 2, Port Harcourt, Olayinka Dinah Nasamu, gave the advice during a visit to the permanent orientation camp at the Nowagbamtai local government area, where she addressed the 2026 Batch C Stream 1 Corps members. She encouraged them to obey camp rules, remain disciplined and hardworking, and take the skills acquisition program seriously to prepare for life after service. Nasamu also advised them to build lasting friendships, appreciate their parents and guardians, and avoid traveling at night. Earlier, the River State NYSC coordinator Moses Olege said 3,280 corps members, comprising 1,380 males and 1,900 females, were participating in the orientation exercise and had shown commitment to camp activities. We'll take a short break. When we return, we continue with the news.
4: Nigeria Info. Nigeria Info. Information. Information is a source of development. Stay tuned.
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0: You're welcome back now. The rest of the news. The Petroleum Products Retail Outlets Owners Association of Nigeria has called on the federal government and the Nigeria National Petroleum Company Limited to allocate 30% of the petrol supply under the 30-day discount scheme to its members. Petron's national spokesman, Joseph Obele, made the appeal in an interview with our correspondent, Suibi Oduwari, while commending the federal government and the NNPCL for introducing the initiative to ease the impact of fuel subsidy removal on Nigerians. He said Petron's wide network of retail outlets across the country would help ensure that more Nigerians benefit from the discount scheme.
6: However, Petron is also requesting for 30% of the discounted petroleum volume for wider national distribution. It is obvious that members of Petron have petrol retail outlets across all the local governments in Nigeria or the villages in Nigeria, whereas NNPC can only account for 4 or less than 10 stations in some states. But there is no state in Nigeria where it will not count up to 100 members of Petron and beyond. That's to say, we have in all the local governments.
0: Obele, however, urged the federal government to pursue lasting solutions to the challenges arising from the removal of fuel subsidy. He specifically called for the rehabilitation of Nigeria's refineries, saying increased domestic refining would help reduce the effects of rising petrol prices.
6: The association says the policy could reduce transportation fares and ease the cost of living burden for Nigerians. Lower transport could also reduce prices of food and goods and agricultural produce. We are also calling on the management of NNPC that while this initiative will last, they should ensure that the best way to reduce petroleum price for Nigerians is to ensure competition in the sector by bringing up the government-owned refineries, the one in Warri and Port Harcourt. This is the position of Petron.
0: Away from that, the convener of the Rivers Peace Initiative, Obinna Igbogidi, wants the Independent National Electoral Commission to prove its ability to conduct credible and widely accepted general elections in 2027 for the concrete actions rather than promises. convener of the Rivers Peace Initiative, Obinna Gbogidi, made the call in an interview with our correspondent, Swebi Oruwari, while assessing public reactions to INEC's recent national conference ahead of the 2027 general elections. He said the commission must take practical steps to strengthen public trust and demonstrate its commitment to free, fair, and credible elections.
7: The next 100 days should therefore be a countdown to accountability, not simply a countdown to the elections. INEC must have the resources, independence, and institutional capacity to deliver a credible process. Government has a responsibility to provide the funding required. Security agencies must guarantee a safe environment for voters and electoral personnel. Political parties and candidates must commit to peaceful participation and respect the rules. The media must provide responsible information, while civil society must continue to scrutinize the process.
0: Gbogidi also urged INEC to ensure that the figures it releases on registered voters are accurate and that its preparations reflect the needs and expectations of the electorate. He stressed that building public confidence should be a priority if the commission is to convince Nigerians of its ability to conduct credible elections.
7: The fact that Nigeria now has more than 103 million registered voters is significant. But registration alone does not create a credible democracy. We have to protect the confidence of those 103 million Nigerians that their votes will matter and that participating peacefully in the process is worthwhile. And that confidence is particularly important in Rivers State. Our experience tells us that when citizens lose confidence in institutions, when political competition becomes too hostile, or when security concerns begin to dominate the electoral environment, people can withdraw from the process.
0: At the local government level, the chairman of Akokotoro Local Government Area of Rivers State, Aboya Bob Fubara, has pledged continued support for faith-based organizations, including churches, to ensure they benefit from relevant government programs. Bob Fubara made the pledge when the leadership of St. Philip Anglican Church, Ogbonoma, led by Reverend Ntiogba Harry, visited him to thank him for his intervention in providing mobility support for the church. He says the council would continue to support churches because of their role in promoting moral values and contributing to societal development. The chairman thanked the delegation for recognizing his administration's efforts and reaffirmed his commitment to supporting the work of God.
8: I say we have to return the thanks to God. Our mission here is to serve the people of Akokotoro local government area. And I remember that day I said it clearly that the church is in Akokotoro local government area. So there is nothing wrong if we do that. We even do far more than that for others. You are returned again to say thank you. It is like accelerating me twice to think of what again to do in the things of God. There is nothing that anybody will do and see it like you have done so much.
0: Earlier, Reverend Harry, the presiding clergyman of St. Philip's Anglican Church, which serves as the headquarters of the Calabary Central Archdeaconry, said the visit was to appreciate the chairman for fulfilling his promise to the church during an earlier visit. He described Bob Fubara as a people-oriented leader, prayed for his success and continued progress in the public service, and assured him of the church's continued prayers for the government.
9: This is debate. But the church met, the PCC met, and said it is needful that as a church, having the different arms, we come to, we officially come to say, the day you came to visit with us, for us it was a divine orchestra that you came, and God has used you to take off a very heavy burden that till now we wouldn't have known what it. And having done that, the church in appreciation has come to say thank you and to pray with you.
0: Correspondent Swebi Oruwari reports that representative of the church's women, youth, pastoral and elders group also took part in the visits. In sports, the Confederation of African Football is reconsidering its plan to hold the African Cup of Nations every 4 years, months after announcing the change. CAF President Patrice Motsepe disclosed this on Friday at a football strategy meeting in Cape Verde, but did not announce a final decision. CAF had earlier planned to retain the current two-year format until the 2028 edition before switching to a four-year cycle and introducing an African Nations League in 2029. Motsepe also rejected claims that CAF makes decisions to please European football authorities, saying the organization will protect Africa's interests while working with other football bodies. He did not say when CAF would decide whether to retain the planned four-year cycle or return to holding AFCON every 2 years. And from the international scene, thieves have stolen about 30,000 bottles of wine worth an estimated 5 million euros from Marcheschi Antinori, a famous family-owned winery in Tuscany, Italy. At least 7 masked men reportedly disabled the security system and cameras before using the company's forklifts to load the wine into 2 trucks. The stolen bottles included expensive brands such as the Tignanello, Solaia, and Guardo Artaso, which usually sells for between 150 euros and 500 euros each. The theft was discovered on Monday morning, and the winery's chief executive, Renzo Cottarella, says he hopes the police would recover the wines. Although no arrests have been made, founded in 1385, the winery exports to 170 countries, while other expensive wine thefts have also been reported in Italy this year. And that's our package on the news of this evening. You heard that Governor Siminalayi Fubara has welcomed the plan to establish a new Nigerian Army Brigade in Ahoda. We told you that the Rivers State government has urged youths in the state to apply for recruitment into the Nigerian Army. We reported that residents and shop owners in Ishogbo have welcomed the restoration of electricity by the council chairman. You also heard that Petron is seeking a 30% share of petrol supplies under the federal government's discount scheme. And on the international scene, thieves have stolen 30,000 bottles of wine worth 5 million euros in Italy. That's the news, as edited by Ifunanya Obemendukwe. The region news team send an SMS or WhatsApp message to 0808-721-7215. I am okay. Good evening, and many thanks for listening.

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7: My worry is that why those outlaws, why are they not following up their job? 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
8: Okay, bro.
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0: The show continues after this break on Nigeria Info.
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0: All right, it's still your talk station, 92.3 Nigeria Info. Oof, it's the weekend again, and I am so excited because I get to de-stress, I get to rest. I had a hectic weekend. Weekday, rather. Yes, I had a hectic week. And I don't know if your week was as hectic as mine, but I hope that you get to relax and cool off. And this is actually a good time to start relaxing, because after all that conversation surrounding politics, Wike, Sim, Chinda, Ovunda, Wininda, are you guys not tired of hearing all the das in River State? You're tired, right? So yes, I know that we have to stay informed, you have to stay abreast, you know, of all the situation going on in our country, but at the same time, anyways, welcome to the North Smoky Party Jollof Hotline. Yes, and I am not alone in the studio. I have the Jollof Powerpuff Girls here with me. I have Testimony. Hi, Testy.
1: Hi.
0: And I have Gloria.
2: Hi.
0: Welcome, guys. Welcome. So this show has been going on for 3 weeks now. Yes, it has been going on for 3 weeks now. This is the third week. And for the past 2 weeks, we've been talking about achieving that party Jollof taste. Yes, we've been talking about

0: unproud and proud moments, what you do, comparing the past with the present, and you know what we do to just get that taste. And week one, I got stories, very interesting stories, but sadly I didn't get any winner. I was supposed to. And I shared mine as well. I shared mine about how I got gifts and Mr. Sam got jealous because I got gifts and I didn't include him in the gift list. So I got gifts because I prepared an amazing party jollof. Yes, for my man.
1: Okay.
0: And then in week two, I also got stories. I remember one of our callers, Charity from Choba. Yes, she rated herself 8 over 10 for preparing the best jollof in Choba. And I'm like, wow, okay. And best then there was Chooks and, yeah, so.
1: Best jollof in Choba.
0: Please, people should not go. I told her this was a safe space.
1: It is a safe space.
0: Thank you. So I had an amazing time. And I had 3 callers, I think, last week. So this week we'll be focusing on your reviews. You cannot tell me you have not used North Smoky Party Jollof, eh? Because if you haven't, in Liam Neeson's voice, I don't know you, but I will find you. So you have to have used it. Yes, you have to use it, or you must have used it. So I want to know, how does it taste? What is the difference? Just tell me. And even if you have used it, I hope you did not eat that meal alone. I hope you cooked it for, it doesn't have to be your partner. I know relationship people do already want to complete my statement for me. They say your boyfriend, no, your mom, your dad, your siblings. I hope you prepared it for someone. Yes, so I would love to hear it. Me, I have my own story as well. I mean, I've been telling you guys, but trust me now. So yes, I have Gloria and testimony here. So they are going to tell us their No Smoky Party Jollof review. Because I don't know why Casey is not here. He's supposed to be here. Last week he told us of the disaster he made in the name of jollof rice. So I'm very sure he must have used it. And I would really love to hear from him. But let's start with your testimony.
2: Okay, so last week on Friday, I listened and I heard what Casey did and all he said, how he burnt his pot of rice. Rice. So on Saturday, I decided to try it out because I've been hearing, oh, No Smoky Party Jollof, No Smoky. No. I was like, oh, let me try. Let me look for this thing and, you know, try it. And when I got it, I was like, okay, I'm going to be honest here. I'm not a very good cook. So I was just, you know, testing my capabilities.
0: No, it's all right.
1: Oh,
0: it's all right.
1: Testimony, testing her capabilities.
0: We listen, we don't judge. Go ahead.
2: I mixed everything. I started. I'm not going to go deep into the process. Okay. It's not like I even used too many stuff, too many ingredients, right? But when I finished cooking, I looked at it and I was like, let me cook this.
0: Now, once it shocked you,
2: funny enough, okay, I was on a phone call, so I wasn't the one that ended that turned it.
0: Okay,
2: I told my elder brother, I was like, oh, please just help me turn it, I'll be back soon. And when I opened the pot to dish, I was like, let me cook this thing
0: from the face. Abi,
2: this thing don't look like something. Because while cooking it, I was praying, I was like, Holy Spirit, please help me. And I ate and I was like, I filled my plate. I was like, I'm not sure I'll be able to finish this.
0: Wow.
2: It looks like something I can handle. I'm the man.
0: No, actually, you're small but mighty, so I don't doubt you.
1: Wow.
2: Have you ever heard when they say Bele won't bust? I just need chop the go.
1: No, it's
0: more serious. Are you serious? Was it that nice?
2: It was so sweet. Aww. I couldn't stop. Then my elder brother is not one to, you know, compliment you when you do something. But the next day he was like, testimony, that you are right, eh?
0: I can say that for all brothers. I don't know why they do that. What would happen? Would your beard disappear if you just compliment? Just tell me your food was sweet.
2: That you are right, eh? What was different? What happened? I was like, I tried something new. I showed the the sachet because I threw it away, but then I went to bring it. I was like, look at it. Mm. It was like, oh no, do they have something like this? I was like, I'm surprised though. I just heard about it yesterday. Mm. My friends have been talking about it. And he was like, oh, this is nice. We should get a whole roll. And I was like, wow. Okay.
0: Wow.
2: Because it would help.
0: I'm almost running out of mine. I don't know if you can bring for me on Monday.
2: I'm going to drink again tomorrow. I'm going to cook again.
0: Oh.
2: I'm only Chef Tess.
0: Thanks to Nor. Meanwhile,
1: oh my God.
0: I'm still going to get winners. I'm still going to get winners on this segment. Nor has said, you guys have not gotten enough. There's a lot on the table and they want to give out a lot. So do well to listen, call, share your review, and I will now let me see if you're going to be my winner. So the numbers to call are 0817-923-0002 or 0817-923-0003. And I think I'll go to Gloria now. Gloria, let's hear your review.
1: Okay, so first of all, I want to start by sharing a very crazy experience.
0: Okay.
1: Yeah. So I remembered when I prepared the jollof rice, and well, it wasn't just me, it was my cousin and I. It's crazy how two people came together to prepare to prepare

But for me, I'm done for tonight. Only to make a return tomorrow from 2 o'clock. We'll be here till about 5. Then the second half will continue from 5:30 till about, let's say, 7:30 when we'll have the Man United Tottenham game. So it's going to be Premier League football and other football update from now until that period. So until then, I'm wishing you all a lovely night rest. Stay blessed. Bye-bye.

0: 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Nigeria Info. We'll be back.
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